0: Playoff appearances and playoff victories, but that comes hand in hand with the coach and the play calling set up for him.
1: I know you love your EPA, home team. I should note, CJ Stroud was 12th in total EPA, according to Sumer Sports. Trevor Lawrence was 11th. If you've got the coach, if you've got the system around you, you can be a top 15 quarterback.
0: I need my quarterback taking care of the football, and I need guts. Where is that on the list?
1: Maybe Lane Kiffin can help us find it, because he certainly is a man with many, many words. We are still not quite sure what the head coach of LSU said at the podium at SEC Media Days, but we are going to try to decipher it. That's next here on ESPN Radio.
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4: I'm John Ryder. After the major addition of LeBron James, the 76ers will add another veteran. Latavius Caldwell-Pope plans to sign a one-year deal with Philadelphia after agreeing on a buyout with Memphis, reports ESPN's Shams Charani. Switching gears to baseball, and the Dodgers going for a fourth straight win, their 67th win of the season. They lead the Mets 4-1 in the sixth in Queens. Rangers have a 5-1 lead on the Mariners in the sixth in Texas. Texas currently a game-and-a-half first-place lead on Seattle. Astros going for a fifth straight win. They're shutting down the White Sox 3-0 in the seventh on the south side. Hunter Brown working on a two-hit shutout. The Pirates getting pounded by the Cubs 10-0 in the seventh behind Shota Imanaga working on the shutout. Pete Crow Armstrong, a two-run homer. He has four hits. He's knocked in three. Paul Skeens allowing five runs, struck out 11 over 5 1/3. Final scores in Royals history was made today.
5: And the pitch. Swing and a ball well hit. Left field, way back and gone. He's done it. Salvador Perez, number 318 in his career. He's now the Royals franchise leader in home runs.
4: Call on 96.5 The Fan as Perez passes Hall of Famer George Brett for the most all-time homers in Royals history. Kansas City with a 3-2 win at Detroit. The Yankees beat the Phillies 3-1. The Phillies' fourth straight loss, and the Rays blanked the Guardians 3-0. Cleveland's fourth straight loss.
6: Hey, it's Evan Cohen coming to Monday. 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
9: 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Arena Mabry with 17 points. Say what? 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He is Brandon Holm, Team Leak. I am Mia O'Brien from the WNBA to what? Many on the streets like to call the MNBA. LeBron James officially is headed to the Philadelphia 76ers, and while he has not signed on the dotted line, the expectation is that he will sign a two-year, $8 million deal with a player option, according to his representative, one Rich Paul. And as we look towards LeBron in Philadelphia, the roster construction as it already exists, home team, why was this the roster that gave LeBron James the best chance to win in 2026-2027.
10: Well, it's the most talented roster when you look at Jaylen Brown coming in before LeBron James. Now, if Jaylen Brown is not there, I don't know where you would put Philadelphia juxtaposed to the Cleveland Cavaliers or the Celtics without Jaylen Brown if he had gone to another team. But without a doubt, now you're talking about Jaylen Brown, you're talking about LeBron James, you're talking about Tyrese Maxey, where he still hasn't hit, I don't think, the highest level he can reach. And I know he's older and a little bit broken at times, but Joel Embiid is still

I'm John Ryder. Team Spoon wins the WNBA All-Star Game in Chicago, 129-122 over Team Coop. The New York Liberty's Jonquel Jones was named the game's MVP, 22-point. Team Spoon wins the WNBA All-Star Game in Chicago, 129-122 over Team Coop. The New York Liberty's Jonquel Jones was named the game's MVP, 22 points, 13 rebounds, 8 assists. Breaking news in baseball.

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6: Sunday brings patchy fog, then clouds easing to mostly sunny. A few showers or storms are possible, with a high near 89 and heat index near 102. Monday is mostly sunny, high near 92, heat index near 106, and south winds up to 20 miles per hour. For the latest local news, weather, and updates, go to myradiolink.com.

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0: My eyebrow goes up. I'm like, please be the breaking news that we have all been waiting on. I go to my Twitter account. I look up Shams immediately. That's where my brain goes. Mm-hmm. LeBron James, 2-year, $8 million deal with the player option going to the Philadelphia 76ers.
1: And so wait, the producer doesn't even tell you what the breaking news is.
0: In that moment,
1: we have breaking
0: news. He's like, hey, we've got breaking news. And I'm like, I think that if this is what I think it is, it's going to rewrite the entire show.
1: Yeah.
0: And then they get in my ear and like, hey, LeBron, we're going to throw up the tag board. Here's the Shams tweet. And from there, we were off and running. But I was quick enough to my computer, like, oh my gosh, please be what I think it is. And just like that satisfaction of, holy cow, it happened. And I did not think it was going to be this team. That's how I felt in that moment.
1: I'm more shocked right now, not necessarily that LeBron is going to Philly and that he turned down the Heat, turned down the Cavs. We're going to get into that. But that basically the producer First Take gave you a tease.
0: He teased the update.
1: That's what he wants. Mikey, that's what you need to do. If we need to have breaking news, actually, to hell with that. If we ever
2: get into
1: have
2: your ears
1: news,
2: like that, and it's just.
0: Hey, we've got breaking news coming.
1: Breaking
0: we're going to throw
1: news. That's give it in the radio voice, yeah.
0: And you know what it did? It surprised me. It caught me off guard because that's what you want when you have a tease. And he paid it off and paid it off in a huge way. This has been, what are we, 72 hours into LeBron making the second decision, what he said is the last decision. And I'm not entirely sure that Philly is his last stop.
1: I will tell you why I was actually surprised in a good way that it ends up being the 76ers. We'll talk about LeBron headed to the city of brotherly love. How is the fit going to be? All of that coming up next. And who should feel scorned and puppies at the podium? Best week ever. Courtney Cronin, Peter Burns, ESPN Radio.
3: 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It's Unsportsmanlike, 6 a.m. Eastern, right here on ESPN Radio, ESPN2, and ESPNU.
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2: Areas of dense fog will clear this morning, leaving mostly cloudy skies. The high will be near 89, with heat index values up to 102. A slight chance of showers late tonight. Monday will be mostly sunny and hotter, with a high near 92 and heat index values as high as 106. For the latest updates, visit myradiolink.com.
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0: And then also adding the, you know, the championship experience, the championship DNA, and the strong personalities that Jaylen Brown and LeBron James both have. That's going to be really interesting to see how that all meshes now, you know, moving forward into this new season.
1: Gina, last one for you. Players that are currently on this team, who benefits the most from having LeBron as a teammate?
0: I mean, I think with the way that he connects in offense and his playmaking and all of his basketball IQ, I think everyone will benefit. But I think the two guys that benefit the most as far as just having these, both LeBron and Jaylen Brown coming, it sounds very like an obvious answer, but Tyrese Maxey and Joel Embiid both really, really benefit. And Joel, just coming back from his injuries and the struggles health-wise the last few years, the pressure is off of him, or a lot of the pressure is off of him. It's like, hey, get your knee right, play as many games as you can, get back to the flashes that we saw during the playoffs in that Boston series of being that dominant guy that you can be, but we don't need you to be that 30-point scorer every single night through the grind of an 82-game season. And then Tyrese Maxey is sort of a similar thing. He's obviously been the opposite, where he's been on the floor so much, he's played so many minutes, that he was kind of out of gas during that Knicks series last year, and he kind of admitted as much. So he won't have to lead the league in minutes anymore. He won't have as much on him offensively as far as carrying that load, and I think that's really going to help him as well. I mean, he might not average 28 points per game anymore, but he's going to have that help, and the offense, everything in the offense is not going to be on his shoulders. So, yeah, the two guys who have kind of slogged through, not the process era, but still this iteration of this team and still reaching that kind of second round ceiling and not being able to clear it, I think they're going to be the ones that are welcoming their new star teammates, and, you know, just being able to fit in together is going to be the biggest thing now that we see how long that takes to sort of mesh. But I think those two guys, I mean, you saw Tyrese Maxey's reaction on Instagram when in the gym when LeBron signed. I think he's very happy that he's getting some reinforcements now moving forward.
2: Gina's going to be fascinating. You'll have a front row seat for some history, and we'll see when the first boos come, and hopefully it's not against Santa. Thank you for the time, all right?
0: No problem, guys. Thank you for having me.
2: LeBron and the 76ers will be chasing the world champion New York Knicks. This is not a sentence that I ever thought I would utter in my lifetime. Sports is stranger than fiction. She's Courtney Cronin. I'm Peter Burns. All right, so a lot of pressure on LeBron and the 76ers. Lane Kiffin, LSU, Josh Allen and the Bills. Who are we missing right now? 888-SAY-ESPN is the number. 888-SAY-ESPN. Who's got the most pressure in all of sports coming up next? 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
8: Areas of dense fog this morning will give way to mostly cloudy skies. The high near 89, but feels like 102. Tonight, partly cloudy with a slight chance of showers after midnight. Monday, mostly sunny and hotter, near 92, feeling like 106. For the latest, go to myradiolink.com.

0: that Tyrese Halliburton is going to find a way to get that team into the postseason. It's not going to be a top four seed more than likely,
1: right?
0: But he's going to find a way to drag that roster into the playoffs.
1: And remember, they traded for Zubats at the deadline, so it's kind of a similar makeup of a team to the team that took the Thunder to game seven of the finals the last time Halliburton was on the court. So I don't think it's going to be the Pacers either. The Heat fans aren't going to like me saying this, but if Giannis only plays 35, 40 games, I think they might have a tough time being in the top eight in this mix. I mean, they're going to need him to play 65 games, Gabe, in order to compete in this conference on a night-in, night-out basis. Because once he goes, the team gets real thin real quick.
0: Which, two things on that. First, this is the first summer that Giannis hasn't played any sort of international basketball for Greece in quite some time. So he's got a full off season to try to get healthy. And secondly, I think that depth issue that you were just talking about with the Heat might have also played into LeBron not going there.
1: Yeah. I'm curious what fans think. Odd team out in the East. It's going to be somebody. 888-SAY-ESPN, 888-729-3776. Pistons, Celtics, Knicks, Cavs, Raptors. Sixers, Magic, Heat, and Pacers. One of them will not make the playoffs this year. 888-SAY-ESPN, 888-729-3776. Also, coming up, now that LeBron is in the Eastern Conference, we'll try to figure out who the favorite in the East should be. That's next. Sunday morning is underway. I'm Aaron Goldhammer with Gabe Neitzel. 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
2: 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Now that LeBron is a Sixer, can they win it all this year and next year? 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
8: Areas of dense fog this morning will give way to mostly cloudy skies. The high near 89, but feels like 102. Tonight, partly cloudy with a slight chance of showers after midnight. Monday, mostly sunny and hotter, near 92, feeling like 106. For the latest, go to myradiolink.com.
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5: Areas of dense fog this morning will give way to mostly cloudy skies. The high near 89, but feels like 102. Tonight, partly cloudy with a slight chance of showers after midnight. Monday, mostly sunny and hotter, near 92, feeling like 106. For the latest, go to myradiolink.com.

0: from year one to year two. He is awesome and is going to be taking De'Aaron Fox's minutes and De'Aaron Fox's corner. And, you know, Wemby and Harper might be Shaq and Kobe for a new generation, frankly. By the time the Spurs really get going here, they would be, as I said, my favorites to win the title. All right. Who made the best move and who made the worst move of the NBA offseason? We will get to your calls next. 888-SAY-ESPN, 888-729-3776. 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
8: Areas of dense fog this morning will give way to mostly cloudy skies. The high near 89, but feels like 102. Tonight, partly cloudy with a slight chance of showers after midnight. Monday, mostly sunny and hotter, near 92, feeling like 106. 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

0: who joined us for the NASCAR O'Reilly Auto Parts Series race yesterday. He said, I was confident after practice because he was the fastest car overall. He could only post to the 23rd best qualifying lap. So a lot of big names buried in the field that are going to have to try to race their way up here at the Indianapolis Motor Speedway. And we have seen historically that oftentimes is easier said than done.
1: Yeah. I want to note one more driver in the field. I went over and talked with him today. Casey Mears is driving the Beard Motorsports number 62. Today will be his 497th start in the NASCAR Cup Series. By the time we get to Homestead Miami Speedway, he will have achieved that goal of 500 starts. He'll be the 49th driver in the history of NASCAR to do so, and that's a big deal for him, you know, to be one of the first 50 drivers to hit that goal of 500 career starts.
0: Yeah, no doubt about it. Casey, of course, a former pole sitter here at the Brickyard 400, did that many years ago, driving for Chip Ganassi Racing, so good to have him in the field, and certainly it'll be fun to see him continue to chase that 500 number.
1: We've got a lot of coverage coming up here from Indianapolis Motor Speedway for the Brickyard 400 presented by PPG. You're going to hear from some of the starting lineup, the drivers who are going to do battle here today. We have a couple of other great stories coming from Indianapolis Motor Speedway as well. We're going to share some of those with you and get a preview from our pit reporters all coming up here at the Brickyard 400.
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0: Welcome back to the Indianapolis Motor Speedway. Driver introductions underway. Watch drivers like Chris Buescher walk across the stage, shake hands with Todd Parrott, Obi Toppin from the Indiana Pacers, and Indianapolis Motor Speedway President Doug Bowles. Let's hear from a few more drivers, including our pole sitter, who's standing by with Jason Toy.
1: He is ready to roll here. He got out of the car yesterday, had a nice crowd celebration with him over there, picking up the win. That was yesterday getting the win. This is 160 laps at the Indianapolis Motor Speedway. How do you keep this car up there with how this track is going to change throughout the afternoon?
2: I think it helps that we start up there and we have number one pit stall. It's going to be all about fuel and just being on the right. You know, it's going to be won and lost on pit road more than anything I could do from the seat. So my job was just get us up front to make it easier for them. So I'm just going to do my best to keep as much fuel as I can in the car and as much track position as I can keep. And, you know, I'm just looking forward to it. You know, I think there's two laps I really wanted to lead here. Probably the first one and more importantly, the last one. So I'm clicking the first one off first.
1: Good luck.
2: Thank you.
1: Carson Hocevar will lead us to the green flag. Rich Nye, you got his teammate. He'll start with him.
3: Right next to Hocevar will be Daniel Suarez. So outside of row one at the start, where do you go from there?
4: Well, you know, I'm really trying to get the lead, right? But I know Carson is going to be very fast as well. And, you know, we have to be smart. Obviously, he wants to win. I want to win. There is going to be a lot of hungry drivers behind us as well. But this is a very long race, you know, 160 laps. So we have to be smart. Stride is going to play a huge role. Tires, two tires, four tires, all this kind of stuff. So, yeah, looking forward to get rolling.
3: Spire Motorsports 1-2, and Daniel Suarez will start second.
0: What a big day for them yesterday, for sure. And not only do you have Hocevar and Suarez 1 and 2, Michael McDowell's qualified 6th. Great Saturday for Spire Motorsports. I'm a little worried, though, Brad, because we were at Texas Motor Speedway, and those two Spire cars, Hocevar and Suarez, starting on the front row. They didn't stay up there, but certainly they were certainly shining yesterday in qualifying. Carson Hocevar loves the Indianapolis Motor Speedway, and as he pointed out, there's really only two laps you want to lead here, the first one and the last one. We'll see if he can get it done.
5: 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You'll hear from more drivers coming up. You've already heard from our Napa pit reporters, Jason Toy, Rich Nye, and Brett McMillan. 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Our state water heater view from the turns.
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0: the Indianapolis Motor Speedway. Rich Nye, the long-anticipated pit stops for Todd Gilliland and Ross Chastain just wrapped up.
1: Ross Chastain made it. He made it all the way to his pit, wins stage two. A 16-second stop for the Busch Light Chevy. Ross gets the stage points. And a pretty good stop for this team. They put a half round of wedge in the right rear.
2: I think that is just fantastic that they made it there. We will come back. We will get into the final stage of the Brickyard 400 right after this.
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1: Thank you very much, Christopher Bell, with our Toyota run to the checkered flag here at the Brickyard 400. Christopher Bell's trying to run to the lead as

0: ratings for the first time ever because he wasn't getting that many shots. But his assists were also down because he just didn't have the ball in his hands. Whereas in Philadelphia, yes, Tyrese plays point guard, but to me, he's a little bit more of a combo guard than a pure point guard. And Edgecombe is a two. He's an off the ball guy. Jaylen Brown is a wing. He's an off the ball guy. So LeBron can come there and be the secondary hub and actually be the decision maker. So even if he's not scoring as much, he can be the decision maker a lot more often in Philly than he could in LA.
1: He's Andre Snellings. I'm Mia O'Brien. 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And coming up next, who had the best play of the day? Next here on ESPN Radio.
2: 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I see the trailer on it. 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
3: 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We are back, baby. We're back. 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Yes, we are back.
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9: A slight chance of showers and thunderstorms tonight, otherwise mostly cloudy with a low near 74. Monday, a small chance of storms early, then mostly sunny and hot with a high near 93. The heat index could reach 107. Monday night, increasing clouds and a low near 75. Tuesday, mostly sunny and cooler with a high near 87. For the latest updates, visit MyRadioLink.com.
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